0: them to say goodbye.
1: But why, Boris? Why?
0: I've made up my mind. I'm going away.
1: Then I shall be alone.
0: That journey into the desert you've spoken of, you will take it alone.
1: What else can I do?
0: Once you said to me that peace and happiness might be found there, you gave me hope. And now...

0: Ja. Oh, fuck, sorry.
1: No apologies, but we've had the crew waiting for 2 hours. You know we're shooting your television show today, right?
0: Oh, my God. I forgot it. Wait. Give me 1 minute.
1: 2 minutes.
0: Mala mia, baby. Just 1 minute. 1 minute, yeah?
1: Yeah.
0: Come back.
1: Shit. Jesus. You gotta get in here.